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Oh, wait. 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

Seahawks ring on 104.1 The Blaze, Nate Nation. Looks like I still got one more spot on the guest list for that Chad Gray show. Chad Gray from Mudvayne and Hell Yeah, coming by the Bourbon. Bring it by the Butcher Babies. Should be a good show early next month. I've got a spot on the guest list. Tickets for you. Just got to shoot me that email, natenation@kibz.com. I'll get you hooked up. We'll go out there to the Bourbon, have a good time. Nate Nation, KIBZ.com, your chance to go see Chad Gray and the Butcher Babies.

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Got your details on some big concerts coming up. First, it's New Rock from Motionless and White. This is R.I.P.

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I can see a

0: Jay's Army. 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

Weezer on 104.1 The Blaze. We got a mess of real big shows coming up on us real quick now, right? Like Dog Star is right. That's next week. Oh, it's actually the week after. It's not technically next week, but that one's coming up. Shinedown, Breaking Benjamin, Bill Murray, Godsmack. The other big one coming up, and there's some more, too. Some of these you could still win tickets. Some of it's too late. But the ticket link, so you can buy your tickets, come hang out with us. They're up for every one of these shows. So even if it's too late to win, you can still, buy your ticket, come hang out. Online, KIBZ.com. Check out that.

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Poppy, time will tell. Starting off tonight's 9 o'clock news. Got a whole hour brand new music ahead of us. We'll hear from Eminence, Black Veil Brides, Autumn Kings, Dead Poets Society 2. Lots of new rock on the way. This one just got added. I guess, I don't know, I've only heard it once or twice already. I'm not even sure about that. This is a new one. It's Royal Blood 10 over 10. New rock on the 9 o'clock news.

0: 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More new rock on the way here in your 9 o'clock news. What's I'll started this week. I know move-in was this week. Move-in was last week. I don't know. I know I've seen a lot more traffic around the university, which probably means it's time for school. I mean, that checks out. I mean, I know kids are in school. I know football's coming up. That's really what's important. I know football's coming up, which means another huddle up at Hooligans. Our first one, Labor Day weekend on the 5th, down at JJ Hooligans. 9 a.m. we start this tailgate. Ooh, we got goodies from Budweiser, Modelo, Nebraska Lottery, Triple B screen printing, all getting ready for Ohio on the 5th. It's going to be a good time. It's time for the first huddle up at Hooligans of the year. Full details, KIBZ.com.
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Nate Nation here in the 9 o'clock news. Ed Manson in before that with Exit Wounds. And Autumn Kings checking in here. It's their newest, Gone, Gone, Gone.

0: 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Nate Nation, still a few more squeeze in before we're completely done with the old 9 o'clock news tonight. Of course, still got lots of new rock to play for you. You'll hear it all weekend long while we hang out too. And then back again next week with more new rock. 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

Gone, new rock from Des Rocks on 104.1 The Blaze, Nate Nation. We're done. We are all squared away. I'm packing up, rolling out. You guys have a great night. I'll be back tomorrow. We'll hang out for a little bit this weekend. Sunday, too. If I don't see you then, have a wonderful weekend. Yeah, I'll see you when I see you. Have a good night.

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and Tara starting things off for us tonight. I'm Full Metal Jackie. Thanks for joining me for another 2 hours of Hard and Heavy. Tonight, Jake Lors of August Burns Red is going to be joining us. Their new album, Season of Surrender, it's out there now. We're going to check out a track from it later on this hour. Plus, Jamie Josta of Hatebreed checking in for Josta's weekly pick from the pit. That's coming up a little later on as well. Right now, Tony Iommi, he's back with his first solo album in more than 20 years. From the Dark, it arrives October 23rd. Here's the lead single, World Alone, on Full Metal Jackie Radio. Listen loud.

The Banner. That is new music from Prong off their self-titled record, which is coming out November 6th. Before that, Diamond Head with Lightning to the Nations, a cornerstone of the new wave of British heavy metal. And, of course, one of the songs that inspired generations of metal bands that followed. We also heard Tony Iommi's new solo track, World Alone. And, hey, if you ever miss the name of a song I play here on the show, here's an idea. Call me up and sing it to me. I'll see if I can figure it out. Here's my number. Oh, wait, I have another idea. The easier option, head over.

0: 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Stay close.
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0: It's Full Metal Jackie, and I'm excited to welcome back to the show Jake Lors of August Burns Red. How are you?
1: I'm doing great. How are you doing?
0: I'm doing well. Happy to have you back. The band, of course, back with their 11th studio album, Season of Surrender. It's one of their heaviest records to date. And I know every band has their own process when it comes to music and lyrics, but was it a conscious effort to take it heavier? Like, was there something that sort of spurred that direction of this album?
1: Yeah, good question. I think coming up to this record, we all kind of sat down and wanted to talk through, like, you know, what kind of record did we want to write? And, you know, I feel like there's so many opportunities when you're at that door of like, hey, do we want to branch out and go outside of the box here and go down this path? Or do we want to, I mean, I just feel like there's so many different outwardly things, follow a trend maybe. And so those are like outward looks of opportunities to write something different. But I think we wanted to just kind of look inward and dig deeper into ABR. Like, what is August Burns Red? And let's dig a little deeper and see what we can find. And so that's what we ended up doing.
0: Jake Lors of August Burns Red with us from their new record, Season of Surrender. This is Behemoth.

0: Full Metal Jackie, Jake Lawrence of August Burns Red with us on the show this week. And Jake, looking at the first two songs that were released for this record, Behemoth and The Nameless, one is about breaking old habits and taking accountability, while the other is breaking free from past mindsets and having the openness to go against the comfortable way of thinking. This leads me to think it's a more personal record for you. Can you speak a bit to where those songs came from and what it meant to have music as your platform to get those messages out?
1: Yeah, so The Nameless is about kind of not being in a box. I feel like I'm in the world where I feel like I'm a black sheep. I don't fit the box, a political box. I don't fit, you know, organized religion. I don't fit really in any of these types of things that I feel like the world is like, hey, you need to be like this. You need to speak like this. You need to think like this. And I think when we put ourselves in a box like that, we start to strip away the uniqueness of who we are as a person. And I think that that uniqueness is actually what we should be striving to find within ourselves, because that uniqueness is what I believe we were created to live out. And so I'm very, I feel very strongly about that. And so that's kind of where the lyrics kind of came from. I'm tired of trying to be something I'm not. I want to be myself, and I want to encourage others to be themselves. And then with Behemoth, that was really kind of talking about how I was raised and the traumatic experiences I had as a kid, kind of almost like telling me how to live my life and put, like, I guess, you know, kind of like death being in the song, we're talking about death being my father. So it's almost like these negative experiences kind of created me to be something. And then as I grew up to be a man, I realized I didn't want to be those things. I didn't want my past to create my path forward in the future and my identity. And so I had to face a lot of the stuff in my life, either heal from them, cut ties with them, in order to be the person that I wanted to be, right? And not let my pain live out my life, but more of who I am, be able to do that. So that's really where those songs come from. And yeah, they're very much real experiences in my life personally. And I just want to encourage other people, you know, to look in deeper into themselves and see that there's an invitation for a decision to be made here. And I want to encourage them to do that.
0: It's Full Metal Jackie. You got to take a quick break. Coming up though, Metallica. We've got a new one from Miss May I, and more with my guest, Jake Lawrence of August Burns Red. Stick around.
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0: Full Metal Jacket. We've got Jake Lourdes of August Burns Red with us. Jake, we were just talking a bit about the power of music as a platform, and one of your more recent songs from the album, Sonic Salvation, feels like a love letter to music itself. While yes, music is your job where you make your living, it can be so much more than that. Outside of what it's provided you as a career, what has music meant to you in your everyday life?
1: Man, music is therapeutic for me. It's definitely something that I listen to throughout the day, very dependent on what I'm doing. If I need to be encouraged, if I'm trying to calm down, you know, music is a powerful tool. And I think we see that it has a lot of power to unite people, right? I mean, look at shows, for example. Look at all these people are in one room all together. They have no idea who they are. They don't know each other, and they're all fixated on this song because it's done something to them. It's connected them, or maybe it's encouraged them or made them feel a certain way about life, and they resonate with it. And I think that shows, that's a testament to the power of music and how it shapes and can encourage us in our lives. And so, yeah, I think music is a source of therapy, and I think it's a good tool for community and unification.
0: 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Jake Lourdes of August Burns Red is with me tonight. Their new album, Season of Surrender, is out now, and they're going to be back on the road in the U.S. here in November with Under Oath. Coming up, Jamie Josta is going to be checking in with Josta's weekly pick from The Pit. 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
1: 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My name is Jamie Josta from the band Hatebreed, and I am back with another weekly pick from the pit. 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

0: Soul Battle Jackie, Jake Lures of August Burns Red on the show with us. This album, Jake, features a trio of pretty cool collaborations. Obviously, the guest has to fit the song, but assuming all factors were to fall into place, do you have a dream collaboration? You know, someone you'd love to get on an August Burns Red track, or you guest on someone else's music? I'm giving you a chance to call your shot, you know, and manifest it.
1: Okay. Well, I've been laughed at for this, which is okay. that's fine. But Post Malone used to be a big metal guy. And there is a photograph of him, I think, playing guitar in his like local metal band that maybe he had started with an August Burns Red shirt on. And I think obviously,

0: he has taken his art form and his craft and gone in a different direction, which I think is great. And I'm a fan of that. But I think it would be a pretty wild collaboration to have Post Malone on a metalcore song of ours. But yeah, that's a wishful thing, but a cool dream nonetheless.
1: It's Full Metal Jackie. Jake Lors of August Burns Red is my guest tonight, and he'll be picking a song for you right after this. First, Mastodon, their new album, Marrow Deep, comes out next week. Here's Your Ghost Again on Full Metal Jackie Radio.

0: It's Full Metal Jackie. Jake Lures of August Burns Red with us. Jake, I remember a few years back you opened a gym to put focus on both mental and physical well-being. And obviously, as much time and effort as you guys put into touring, the physical health needs to be constant. What is a typical Jake Lures day like when you're getting prepared for touring? Is there a routine or anything you do to get yourself ready for the grind of the road?
1: Yes, there is. There's a lot of cardio involved. And I usually work out on the road maybe 3 to 5 days a week. So I'll like to get to a gym maybe a couple hours before we perform, just to get my body prepared, blood flowing, heart rate going up, get a nice sweat. And eating is a big deal. I think, you know, having some form of healthy food, because you never really know what you're going to get on the road and you want to start off strong. So I try to, you know, get meals, healthy meals in for like at least a month before we hit tour. And then it's kind of normal for me to do that, but very much focused a month before tour to try to get my mind focused on, okay, don't pick that up. Don't eat that. You know, don't go to the snack drawer, because I do, you know, I'm an entertainer just as much as I'm an artist. And I want to respect the fact that, you know, people are coming to see a show. They want a show and they pay good money for that. And it's a part of what I do. So I want to stay on top of my game, and working out and eating healthy is definitely a part of the routine.
0: It's Full Metal Jackie. Hey, coming up later on this hour, the Death Clock Brutal Pick of the Week. Coming up next, Judas Priest, a new one from Forbidden, and more with Jake Lures of August Burns Red. Stay close. 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

0: Judas Priest on Full Metal Jackie Radio. Jake Lors of August Burns Red is my guest on the show. Lots of touring this year, obviously. You had the Amity Affliction tour earlier this year, and you're back here with Under Oath in November. At now 20 plus years in, I'm sure you've played with some of the greats in your genre. As a music fan at this stage in your career, do you more enjoy touring with bands that have had a similar career, like longevity and shared experiences, or do you like seeing what the newer bands are bringing to keep metalcore alive and going strong?
1: I mean, I love both because some is nostalgic. Some of the older bands kind of understand maybe our position and where we are. And then there's friends that we've toured with throughout the years multiple times. So of course we love to see them, but I really enjoy watching these up-and-comers, some of these guys that are really on the map right now, and seeing what they're doing with it, because we need that, you know, and we need uniqueness. We need you to push the envelope. We need you to go the extra mile. We need you to think outside the box, because that's what keeps the genre moving forward. It's what keeps it fun and exciting. And, you know, I always think, like, yeah, it's cool to admire someone, but you know, if you're going to be here, I would love for you to be yourself, because that's what I'm interested in. I'm interested in hearing you write a song, or you scream a line, or you write a lyric. I'm not interested in hearing you doing something that I've already heard or that someone else is doing. And quite honestly, you know, when we think about it a little deeper, if that person is doing it, they're probably doing it really well because they're known for it. So I'd love for you to do something different. And I want you to be the best at that. And that's what you are. So who are you? And show us that. And be a part of the family. And grow the genre.
0: Jake Lors from August Burns Red with us. It's Full Metal Jackie and Forbidden Return. They've got a self-titled record coming out October 23rd. Here's a taste of what's to come. This is Cyclops.

0: It's Full Metal Jackie, Jake Lourdes of August Burns Red with us. And August Burns Red are right there in the conversation of the bands with biggest impact in metalcore over the years. I'm going to save you having to include yourself, but if you had a Mount Rushmore of metalcore albums, what are the four you'd be choosing?
1: I think Hope's Fall, No Wings to Speak Of is a number one for me. Norma Jean, Bless the Martyr, Kiss the Child is a number two. I think Under Oath, Define the Great Line would be up there. As They Lay Dying, An Ocean Between Us. Now, I also understand, you know, my picks are very much American metalcore. There's anything between the Buried and Me, but I would say maybe Alaska.
0: Put you on the spot here, I know.
1: Yep. You did. Because there's so many great records. And I would say Hatebreed, Perseverance, I believe is the record. Yeah, I think that would be the ones. Because for me, personally, they were in the beginning era of American metalcore, pioneering a very specific sound that I think resonated and had a ripple effect in where we are today. And so I think that those bands would be my four.
0: It's Full Metal Jackie. Coming up after the break, I've got new Hatebreed for you, the Death Clock Brutal Pick of the Week, and more with Jake Lourdes of August Burns Red.
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0: It's Full Metal Jacket. Jake Lures of August Burns Red with us once again. The new record is called Season of Surrender. And I'm no math major, but with 2005 being the first album and being 11 records in, that's a lot of creativity packed in with little time off. There are highs and lows in every band. I wanted to ask, what was your favorite time being a member of this band? And I ask this question a lot. I'm not asking necessarily for the best album, but more just the best and most enjoyable album and tour cycle that you had.
1: Well, I've been doing it for 20 years. I would say anytime we toured with A Day to Remember, we've had a blast. We did Asley Dying tour when they released An Ocean Between Us, and that was just such a great season because at that time that band was extremely healthy and we just had so much fun on the road. And we were young and, you know, we kind of didn't know what we were doing. And, you know, that dynamic of just kind of being in awe of this lifestyle. But if I can be honest, and I know this kind of sounds silly, I would say it's now. I would say it's like the past 2-3 years has been great because we've gotten through the bull and we've, oh, I'm sorry. We got through the crap, the bull crap. And we are all adults, you know, we're all adult men and we've fought very hard for each other. And so we're all on our A game, man. Like, we're all excited to be here. We're all sharpening our craft and, you know, we don't take it for granted and we want to make an impact and we're very passionate about who we are. And so I think, honestly, which is very crazy after 20 years, I think it's right now, honestly, like this very moment.
0: August Burns Red, the new record is Season of Surrender. Lots of touring on deck. Jake, it's so great to chat with you and really wish you the best. I appreciate you taking the time.
1: Jackie, thank you so much. I appreciate you. This has been a lot of fun. You're awesome.
0: Don't go anywhere because we've got one last song to close out the show right after this.
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0: 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I'm closing things out tonight with the title track from the new Flotsam and Jetsam album, Rats in the Temple. It is out next week. See ya.

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We've all got some history. 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
0: 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Rody, chilling with you. This next band I'm going to play, you might know. They've kind of been around for quite a while. They're called Shinedown. This is one of their latest songs called Young Again. You guys can catch them September 5th, coming to the Nebraska State Fair with special guest Dextra and the Moonrocks. 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Coming up, I'm going to talk about another band that's coming to Lincoln.

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A little bit of collaboration action, the latest track from Bill Murray and A Day to Remember. It's called Always Let You Down. Got some Audio Slave coming at you. Don't forget, you guys can get tickets. We got Bill Murray coming next month in September. You guys can get tickets on KIBZ.com. They're going to be at the Steelhouse in Omaha on September 22nd. Go check that out. 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

10 o'clock, we starting off with some Blink 182 right here, 104.1 The Blaze. And keep it rolling with some 3 Days Grace, New Rock, Don't Want to Go Home Tonight. Also, new news, pretty wild. Youngblood actually recently got injured at one of his shows. He broke his leg, but he didn't let that bring him down. There is a video of him crowd surfing in a wheelchair during one of his Portugal concerts. That's pretty awesome. And he says, good way to break my leg. And he said that he suffered an injury on August 16th. So we wish him recovery for his leg. He was actually just here, beginning of the month.

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A little bit of Green Day for you. Got some new rock from Greta Van Fleet coming at you. 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

That's a band I haven't heard in a while. A little bit of Good Charlotte. Rhodey, hanging out with you right here, 104.1 The Blaze. Got some Blackstone Cherry coming up next. Pretty random story I found. Hailstorm, you know who Hailstorm is, right? Well, Lizzie Hale announces a new guitar that she collabed with. She has a new signature guitar with Epiphone. So, you know, if you guys want some sick guitars, go check it out. It is called the Lizzie Hale Explorer Custom. And it comes in a black diamond holographic sparkle finish. You guys can check it out. It actually starts at $999. Interesting. You guys can get it at Epiphone.com. Right now, Hailstorm is on a tour with Baby Metal in September. What?

11 o'clock, starting off with some song number two. Roadie right here, 104.1. The Blaze got some new tunage from Breaking Benjamin coming up next. Don't forget, you guys can catch them live. They're coming to the, Mid-America Center? Yeah, Mid-America Center with Chevelle and Starset on September 20th. We're about a month away from that show. 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

0: voice of Mudvayne and Hell Yeah, Chad Gray. 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

Offspring for you. Right here, 104.1 The Blaze. Got some firm asses to new with some new stuff coming up next. Don't forget, dude, we got Blaze Birthday Bash this year. It's coming up a couple months away. October 13th, PBA, Godsmack, as well as Dorothy. Going to be here for the Rise of the Rock World Tour. Dude, I'm so excited for that show. It's going to be really fun. We also have a couple other good shows coming up. 2 days of awesomeness, November 10th and November 11th. So one of those shows is the Funeral Portrait at the Bourbon Theater with Pink Noise and Anything Else. And then the other one is Motionless in White, Dayseeker, The Devil Wears Prada, and Dark Divine. That one is going to be in Omaha at the CHI Health Center. That's 2 days, two banger concerts. Get tickets, KIBZ.com.

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Rarity right here, 104.1 The Blaze. That is the latest track from Nickelback. We got some new Nickelback. It's called Rattle the Cage. I'm going to leave you guys with some Linkin Park. What I've Done, throwing it back down Nostalgia Lane. Don't forget, they got a movie coming out. You guys can get tickets. There are going to be multiple showings at the Lincoln Marcus Grand Theater downtown. One on September 30th and one on October 3rd. A new movie is called Linkin Park Unshatter. 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

104.1 The Blaze. It's Lex checking in. Happy Saturday afternoon. It is going to be a kind of hot yet lovely day today. And tomorrow it's supposed to cool down, supposedly. It's what the weather says for now. But y'all know it's Nebraska. We never know what's going to happen. But stick around because today we've got a few things to go over. One, I have a new pet and I have to tell you all about it because I cannot contain my excitement. And it is not a traditional pet. It's something a little weird, very in line with me liking spooky things. Two, I'm going to tell you how you can have your chance at winning $2,000 with our Too Cool for School contest powered by Nutrition Authority here on 104.1 The Blaze. And we're going to talk about Buck Cherry because if you guys didn't hear, they were in a pretty serious crash that it sounds like they were pretty lucky to walk away from. So stick around. We'll dive into that and more here on 104.1 The Blaze. Let's play a song I've been liking quite a lot recently. Motionless in White, R.I.P.

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Don't forget, if you need something to do tonight, we've got Brews at the Zoo at the Lincoln Children's Zoo with AM/FM performing. That's all later today. You can be out in the nice weather, but at night, so it'll be a little bit cooler. A little bit. That's all I'm giving you. Just a little. Hang out with the animals. Walk around the Lincoln Children's Zoo, which is so fun as an adult. I've done it quite a few times, and I love it there. Plus, you get to hear some live music. 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

104.1 The Blaze, that was Godsmack. Now, there is a band called Demon Hunter. They have been around for over 20 years, it seems. Well, their management has taken it upon themselves to try to file a lawsuit against Netflix, Netflix Studios, and AEG over the name of the movie K-Pop Demon Hunters, over the name of that band, if you can call it that, because it's a kid show, whatever. But if they're trying to file a suit against them, they are trying to say that they are committing trademark infringement, false designation of origin, and unfair competition. They said the reason they filed it is because they already had a parent mistakenly buy $500 worth of tickets for a Demon Hunter concert for their children. Now, here's the thing. I don't know how to help people figure out how to use a computer, but I feel like you know pretty well if it's K-pop Demon Hunters or Demon Hunter the metal band. However, Netflix did reply and said this suit is baseless and it will go nowhere. So I can't wait to see if anything does actually come of this. I think it's a bold move, a very bold move. We'll see how it plays out. 104.1 The Blaze. Let's do some letdown.

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lights falling away from me. Lights falling away from me.

104 won the Blaze. That was Korn. Are you too cool for school? You really would be if you had an extra $2,000. And all you got to do to sign up to win that $2,000 is head on over to KIBZ.com right now. You just got to enter in some info. It's all you got to do. But the more you enter, the better your chances. And you've only got until August 28th. So you've got about a week left to get yourself signed up for your chance of that $2,000. So get over there, get yourself signed up as many times as you can. 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

Guys, I very impulsively bought myself a new pet, but it is a untraditional pet of sorts. You would not say this is a normal pet people would go get, or some people wouldn't even call this a pet at all. However, I bought a spider. I bought a little jumping spider. He is no larger. Actually, he's smaller than my pinky nail, and I'm a very tiny individual. He's a very tiny little guy, kind of like the end of a pencil. He's small. Little tiny guy. He's got blue and green fangs. He's black and white striped. His name is Webster, of course. But I've been very excited. I've been wanting to get a spider for quite a while, and I finally just dove in and did it, and I can already say I'm very happy. I've had him for a whole one entire day, and I am obsessed. But 10 out of 10, if you guys are interested in spiders, I highly suggest a jumping spider. They are very, very friendly with humans, and they look like little furry puppy dogs. So don't worry, I'm going to post a blog post or post on my Instagram so you guys can all see pictures of my new little furry tiny friend. 104.1 The Blaze, we've got the warning.

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It is Saturday, but that means it's the weekend, which means tomorrow is Sunday, and that means Local Bandwidth with Luna. That is every single Sunday from 7 to 9 p.m. Luna plays all original rock music from bands right here in Nebraska. It's two solid hours. It's a great time. We do it every single week. Tomorrow, she is going to be featuring Ideal Perception, Bombs Blast, The Break Room, and As Tides Rise, plus more. 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It's going to be a fantastic show, as always. 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

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Buck Cherry was involved in an accident yesterday morning on Interstate 26. That is in South Carolina. Now, it sounds like an accident happened in front of them, and then their bus was, you know, became part of the accident because they ran into it. The accident did result in one fatality, but it was no one from their staff or any of their band members, so that is very sad. They did come out and make a statement and say, tragically, authorities have confirmed that the collision that occurred ahead of our bus resulted in a fatality. Our thoughts and deepest condolences are with the family and loved ones of the person who lost their life. Very sad, very scary. They did end up being able to still get transported somehow. I'm not sure how much damage the bus had, but they said it was a pretty scary accident. So I hope all is well. They were still planning on doing their performance last night in Fort Lauderdale, Florida. So hopefully everyone is okay. That is a very bummer situation. That really sucks. I hope everyone is good. Drive safe, everybody. You don't got to go fast. There's no reason to go that fast. 104.1 The Blaze, a perfect circle.

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prove it because she was a little kid. And then the movie time jumps to when she's 30 years old and she finds mittens again and things go a little bit haywire. 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The movie, like I said, still filming. No release date yet, but my popcorn's ready. 104.1 The Blaze. 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

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I am out for the day. I hope you have a fantastic rest of your Saturday. Get outside. Unless it's too hot and humid, then don't. I haven't been outside in a couple hours now, so I have no idea what it's like out there. But have a fantastic rest of your day. Tomorrow, the weather is supposed to cool down a little bit, and I'll be back. I'll be on from 1 to 4 tomorrow, so you can catch me right here on 104.1 The Blaze. Nate Nation is coming up next. Stick around.

On 104.1 The Blaze, Nate Nation. How you doing on this wonderful Saturday afternoon? What do we got coming up? I got details for concerts. I think there's some stuff going on tonight. There, Bruce? Yeah. Yeah, we got some plans for tonight, too, so we'll get you details on that while we still have some time, and we'll see what else we can come up with. Nate Nation, at least got some new rock here for you. This one here from 3 Days Grace, Don't Want to Go Home Tonight.

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STP on 104.1 The Blaze. Starting tomorrow, I know we got some more concert tickets to be given away. Last week, we had Chad Gray and Breaking Benjamin. Let's see. I'm not quite sure what we're going to have this week, but I know we got a bunch of shows coming up that, I mean, there's a whole stack of paperwork that we're giving away tickets for, right? Tomorrow. I may know tomorrow. Otherwise, you have to listen in Monday because I know we've got something to give away.

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Turns out we're just a couple weeks away from the very first football game of the season, which means our first Huddle Up at Hooligans coming in on the 5th. We'll be down there 9 a.m. We're getting started early. Got us an early kickoff, so we're an early start. Have us some fun. We got goodies from Budweiser, Modelo, Nebraska Lottery, Triple B Screen Printing helping us out too. We got Blaze Gear all coming out with us. Of course, you can watch the game, or if you just want to hang out before the game and maybe you got your tickets and you're going to head down to the stadium. It's a good way to start your morning. 9 a.m. on the 5th as Nebraska gets ready to take on Ohio. It's the Huddle Up at Hooligans with 104.1 The Blaze.

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Chili Peppers here on Nate Nation, coming in alongside the brand new rock from Motionless in White. This is off their Decades release. 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

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We got a couple things wrapping up here. 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

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Hey, Nation, still hanging out with you for a little bit longer tonight. Coming back. Not really, it's coming up on us pretty quick. 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

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Nate Asian. That's pretty much it. I'll be back tomorrow afternoon. We'll hang out for a little bit. Animals in here in a few with your Saturday night threesomes. Gonna have three in a row from all your favorite Blaze artists. He's got some new rock. He's got some classics. He's got a whole evening to share them with you. I'm rolling out. You guys have a good night. I will see you tomorrow.

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0: 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Shine down. Party September 6th. 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